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You shot me then you pop and I'm like bum bum. I see the satisfaction in your eyes. 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

0: Rádió egy top 50, a 27.
1: 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Our colors will fade eventually, so if our time is running out, day after day, we'll make the mundane a masterpiece. Oh my, my, oh my, my love, I take one look at you, you're taking me out.

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0: Let me tell you the story of that guy. First you loved, then you promised.

And lastly, if you bring your phone and YouTube link and telling the DJ what to play, please stop it. Please stop it.

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